0: 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If you're just joining us on this Monday evening, my name is Kelly, hanging out with you till about midnight tonight or so. Bad Company and Tantric on the way on 92 Rock.
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0: Park with Breaking the Habit on 92 Rock. I hope your Tuesday is going well. We did get some sad news today with the passing of Dolly Parton. She was 80 years old, and whether you enjoyed her music or not, she has left her mark on this world. Not only was she an incredible musician, but a philanthropist. You know, all of the cool things that she did with Dollywood, with the Imagination Library, all the cool things that Dolly did. I believe she has quite literally left her mark on every single person on this earth. Doesn't matter if you listen to her music or not, okay? I think we all know Jolene. I think we all know I Will Always Love You, Coat of Many Colors. But to me, it's not as so much the music as, again, just all the cool things that she did with her life. You know what I mean? She could have been, you know, one of those country music stars that just sat back in the lap of luxury, you know, and she chose to share with the world the things that she wanted to accomplish. So one of my favorite things is her Imagination Library. I think that's amazing. Kids 5 and under receive a free book for 5 years. They get one every single month for 5 years. That builds an incredible library for a child. Okay. Even, you know, as they age out of, say, you know, board books and into storybooks and so on and so forth. So, again, we have lost Dolly Parton at the age of 80 today. Definitely a big loss to not only the community of music, but also to the world. Royal Bliss on the way on 92 Rock.
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0: When the storm clouds build in central Iowa, we'll keep you informed with the Severe Weather Advisor on 92 Rock. 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
4: Here's the weatherology forecast on 92 Rock. Lows dip down to about 61 tonight under partly cloudy skies. Winds out of the west, 5 to 10 miles per hour. Sunny skies tomorrow, highs around 84. Tomorrow night, 58. Clear skies and dry Thursday and Friday with highs in the mid-80s. Taking a look at the extended forecast, 86 Saturday, 89 Sunday, and 87 on Monday. From the Weatherology Weather Center, I'm Staff Meteorologist Laura Lockwood.
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2: Here's the weatherology forecast on 92 Rock. Sunny today, highs top out near 84 degrees. Winds northwesterly 5 to 15 miles per hour. Higher gusts possible. Tonight, mostly clear skies, diminishing winds, lows drop to 58. Thursday, lots more sunshine. Highs head back to 84. Winds north around 5 miles per hour. And then Thursday night, clear skies, light winds, and lows fall back to 55. I'm Phil Jensko.
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The Who on 92 Rock Pinball Wizard. How are you? Good. Great to hear that. I'm Mason. I'm with you till about 7 o'clock tonight on this beautiful Sail Away Wednesday. That's right, Eagles Hideout Lounge. 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
1: 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That didn't do much for my self-esteem, if I'm being honest. 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